one shot, or one opportunity to seize everything you ever wanted in one moment. 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
1: You hold the line when every one of them is giving up and giving in. Tell me, in this house of mine, nothing ever comes without a consequence or cost. Tell me, will the stars align? 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'Cause this house of mine.